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You were only waiting for this moment to arrive.

0: LT8, en el aire de la ciudad.
1: I never take anything for granted. Only a fool maybe takes things for granted. Just because it's here today, it can be gone tomorrow. And that's one thing that you'll never in your life ever have to worry about me. If I'll ever change towards you, because, baby, I love you. Girl, I love you. Just the way you are.

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Don't hide away. Window closed and the light is on. Is it dusk or is it dawn?